time to go. Can you hear me? Time to go. It's time to go. Can you hear me? Time to go to the disco.

happy and filled with wonderment, because we're all here as one. Here is one.

5 and Harmony getting on out of the studio. I'll be back with you tomorrow night at 6 p.m. for the weekend wind up. But don't go anywhere. Plan and Dance with Mel and Matt kicking off at 8 p.m. And I got new music right now from Adriatic.

Pass it. This is the Basement on C89.5. I'm your host, Keanu. Stick around next hour. We're in the mix with Evan Mold. Jumping in with a tune right now.

0: That's it.
1: Your weekly prescription of bass. The Basement.

The Basement on C89.5. Keep it locked. This is Evan Mold in the mix. He's online at soundcloud.com/EvanMold. Destroying it.

You know, I'll go sit down to the piano sometimes and just noodle. I mean, if I don't have a project that I'm working on. Sometimes I'll just sit down at the piano and noodle, and an idea will come. You know,

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News Showdown two-time champion right here on C89.5 Mornings. All right, today's challenger is Bob Sinclair and Fireball. Fireball is a Trinidadian, so he's from Trinidad. He is actually broke into European electronic music. He has taken on an iconic track from Bob Sinclair called What I Want Is You. News Showdown challenger.

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1: Oh.
0: It is coming from Hugel. Is this song number one?
1: It should be. No, it's not.
0: Yep.
1: There we go. That's
0: song
1: number one.
0: It's from Hugel. No worries. Hugel, Amon Angel, Ultranate, Moving to the Sun versus Bob Sinclair and Fireball. What I Want Is You. And of course, keep the votes coming in at 206-252-8989. Let us know which of the two you like the best. Song one, Moving to the Sun, Hugel, Amon Angel, Ultranate, or Bob Sinclair and Fireball. What I Want Is You. And go into the text line. What are they saying at 206-252-8989?
1: Michael in Milton says, my vote goes for Fireball and Bob Sinclair. It got my wagon wagging.
0: Okay. White in Dallas says, I think this is a clear win for the champ. The challenger feels unoriginal and just not quite energetic enough.
1: Tisha says, happy Friday. I've got to vote for the champion. I'm obsessed.
0: Rain says, plus one for the challenger. Both songs have more dynamics than my car can handle, though.
1: Ashley and Shoreline, the challenger was definitely a cool vibe, but on a day like today, I definitely like the summery vibe of Moving to the Sun. My vote is for the champ.
0: Bernie says, Bloom's response to weather are always so relatable. I'm also a hot weather lover. I am really into both tracks, but the challenger hit so hard for me today, the challenger gets my vote.
1: Looking forward to the sun. Eloise and Lucille, a battle of French producers, and we love it. Today, though, we love Bob Sinclair. We stick with Hugel and Ultranate. We love the champion.
0: Drum roll, please. And the front runner is your champion, Hugel, Amon Angel, Ultranate, Moving to the Sun. And, of course, keep the votes coming in. 206-252-8989. Anything that comes in between now and 9:10 will be added to the 9:10 edition of the Showdown, where we will determine our winner on this Friday. All right. Gen Z, they love to be comfy when they're camping.
1: Oh. I was nervous for a second. I was like, Gen Z.
0: No, the trends are hilarious.
1: Yeah.
0: Especially when it comes to festival season. And they want to be nice and cozy.
1: Always.
0: We're going to talk about a sleeping bag that is deliciously cozy. Okay, we'll dive into that. Also, we are pondering on a fun prom question.
1: Oh,
0: you
1: yeah.
0: have prom tomorrow. Yes. I think I want to, we're going to, I think, I want to know

0: about music? What do you want to know about someone from prom? I want to get the people that have been to prom a long time ago to kind of weigh in and reminisce.
1: I'll have to think on that.
0: Okay, we're gonna think on that. We'll dive in that. Also, it's a blue moon tonight.
1: Oh,
0: you know what? You know how many times we get a blue moon? How often that blue moon happens?
1: No,
0: every 2.5 years.
1: Oh,
0: do you know what a blue moon is?
1: No, it's not the first one.
0: It's the second blue moon within a month.
1: Got it.
0: Well, today is even more rare. It's a micro blue moon. We'll talk about that coming up later.
1: I have questions.
0: Also, so many questions. Also on the way, of course, we're getting close to the impossible trivia question. That's on the way at 7:45.

Finally, wrapping up the New Music Showdown here on a Friday in the Showdown. You have brand new music, Hugel, who's going to be in town here from sometime in August, actually. I'm on Angel Ultranate on this track called Moving to the Sun. Your challenger, Hugel's French. Bob Sinclair is also French as well, teaming up with Fireball, who is from Tobago as well. And not French. And then

89.5. You're locked in with me, Mia Maya. Happy, happy, happy Friday, everybody. I know we have gray skies hanging out today, but I think this weekend it's going to clear up a little bit. Definitely on Sunday, we're going to get some nicer weather for sure. Right now, I got Marshmello with Alone, and keep it locked in. Tons of new music coming up soon.